Y100. Welcome, Shane Reno, and the Sunday night wind-up. A good time to reflect on your weekend's highlights and think about going back to work on Monday morning. Instead of getting to crying, I say get to drinking. Y100 and Jack John King.

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That's why we drink. Y100, Green Bay in the Valley's number one for country and fun. We can really use the rain to wash away all the smoke. A 70% chance of showers and storms on Monday and Tuesday with cooler highs near 80. Sunday night wind up. Y100 and Jason Aldean.

Y100. One does actually exist. There's a Bar None on 310 right out of Two Rivers. Stop on by, have a beer, and a bite to eat. Shane Reno with you Sunday night. Wind up. Dierks Bentley, Carly Pierce on the way right now. John Morgan and Kid Myself.

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Y100. You know what would be delish? 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

Your summer go-to station, Y100, Shane Geronimo Reno on the Sunday night wind-up. Stick around, Chris Jansen, Jake Owen, Dylan Scott, and much more before 10 o'clock. Right now, Luke Bryan, country, and she knows it, Y100.

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0: all these awesome songs and a party-sized bag of Funyuns. And you say you don't have any weekend plans. 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
1: 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Y100.

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And boy, let me tell you, she was the prettiest thing I'd ever seen in a pair of boots. 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

Y100. You know, August is gearing up to be one big month. Packer training camp, preseason games, and Ella Langley's kicking off her world tour at the Rush Center in Green Bay, August 20th. Get ready for it. Y100, Bailey Zimmerman and Chevy Silverado.

Hicktown, just a hoot and a holler from Titletown, maybe near Broadway Street. Come join Y100's Hannah. She'll be at the Green Bay's Farmer Market this coming Wednesday. She'll have new country newcomer Cole Goodwin there and be hanging out with her. So stop by, have some food, enjoy the music. It's Morgan Wallen.

0: What's up? It's John Party. This is my brand new song, Boots Off. Getting home, starting that second round and having a good time. You know what I'm saying?
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1: 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It's one of the most stacked festival lineups of the summer. 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

Y100. Some people say that if you don't use it, you lose it. People tell me just to get lost. Well, time for me to leave. I'm Shane. Have a great night. Midwest Country next at 10 o'clock, followed by The Overnight Show and David K at 11 on Y100. It's Rock and Roll.

hear a King after 2 on Midwest Country Music Originals. 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

0: been on a tear lately. There you go, a new debut from Matt Mueller, Your Name. Midwest Country Music Originals, of course, he was up for Song of the Year for that track, Take Me Away, that he just crushed on the side stage, the acoustic stage, at the awards show. So anybody that saw the awards, maybe or was at the event or whatever, knows that Matt Mueller, great vocals for sure. Again, Your Name, Midwest Country Music Originals. All right, another debut coming up, Michelle Rose. We got Joe Flip coming too, and Sarah Something. Stay right here. It's Midwest Country Music Originals. Don't leave.
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0: anybody that's struggling right there might just ring true on that one. Boots on the Fence Post from Rural Route on Midwest Country Music Originals. Again, and frankly, it doesn't matter how long a loss has been. That grief journey could be something that's still fresh right now, even after 5, 10, 15, 20 years. No doubt about it. Again, Rural Route with Boots on the Fence Post, Midwest Country Music Originals. New stuff from them. Can't wait to hear some more music. I think they submitted some other stuff, too, to the organization, so we'll hear more later. All right, leaving Pagetown. There's self-titled tracks coming up, plus Annalisa Marie. We'll go to South Dakota for that one. Stay here, Midwest Country Music Originals.
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Bailey Zimmerman between a rock and a hard place on Y100. Happy Sunday night. Thank you for making Y100 part of your evening and staying well smoked in Northeast Wisconsin. Russell Dickerson now. This is Worth Your While.

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This is Riley Green.

Yeah, a little Brad Paisley, Mud on the Tires from Y100. Number one for country and fun, EAA, Tyler Hubbard, kicking it off tomorrow night. Your admission gets into the show. 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

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Ella Langley, this is Choosing Texas. Just when

0: Check out my new song, Kid Myself, right now. 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

Dan and Shay. And Say So on Y100. I'm David Kay. Hey, weather-wise today, looking like a nice day. 84 for a high, but still smoky. If you're sensitive to that, stay safe. Here's George Burns.

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I knew you, Taylor Swift on Y100. 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

Miss Ella Langley. That is Can't Love You Anymore. She's coming to town August 20th at the Resch Center. Going to be a big old concert with Y100. We hope to see you out there and have some fun with us that evening. This is Megan Maroney, 6 months later. Let me see.

Take a left here, boy. 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I just rolled my eyes and I said,

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5: I'm Becca, and here's what's happening this week in Nashville. Brantley Gilbert is releasing his new album called Sins of the Father this Friday, July 24th. And on that same day, he's throwing a huge free concert and party in Nashville to celebrate. Besides a full concert from Brantley, including a lot of the new songs off the new album, he says there's going to be mechanical bulls, tattoo artists, food trucks, and I asked him, what else can fans expect? Because that's a lot.
6: Definitely a lot going on. We tied up with Nitro Circus. They're literally going to jump motorcycles over the stage while we play a show. And being a married dad of three, we want to make it family friendly. So there's a petting zoo and bouncy houses, and there's even a car show. So it's a new kind of carnival. It's going to be a trip. I'm super stoked.
5: So if you can get to Nashville this Friday, the 24th, it is free and open to the public if you want to celebrate with Brantley. Morgan Wallen released his I'm the Problem album 14 months ago, and even though there were 37 songs on that album, fans are already chomping at the bit for new music, and it looks like Morgan is going to deliver. He just shared a clip on his social media of a brand new unreleased song. It's just him sitting at a piano. Basically, Morgan is singing about a couple that is trying to come to grips with the fact that it's probably just not meant to be between the two of them. There's a line in there, it says, maybe from the start we've been trying too much. I know you want to think that it's what we found, but if it was meant to be, we'd have been by now. Of course, fans in the comments now want the whole song, and Morgan says, maybe I'll release this one before the boats get winterized this time. So we'll see. And that's what's happening this week in Nashville, and here's Morgan Wallen with his latest hit, Don't We, brought to you by Big Loud Records.

0: Chris Young, I Didn't Come Here to Leave on Y100. Good morning. My name is David Kay. Thank you for listening. Still have an air quality alert for Northeast Wisconsin. A little smoky. Here's Shaboozy and Jelly Roll and Amen.
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Carry on, Blaze. That's Kenny Chesney on Y100. Crossroads 41, August 6th through the 8th in Oshkosh. Got the Zach Brown Band, Jason Aldean, Treaty Oak Revival, Lainey Wilson all on the main stage. 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
0: Yeah, MacArthur is a very special one. I know I wrote the song, but also I'm like, how did I end up on this song? You know, it's a lineup of just absolute legends.
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Put your hands up. Yeah, Jelly Roll on Y100, number one for country and fun. I'm David Kay. Good morning. Thank you for hanging out and rolling with us. The Farmer's Market's coming up on Wednesday. Hannah will be out there. Check it out with Y100. Here's Bailey Zimmerman.

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Gonna Love You, Parmalee on Y100. Weather-wise, looking like a high of 84 today. Still smoky. If you're sensitive to that, stay safe. Here's Hudson Westbrook and House Again.

0: Ella Langley, Be Her from Y100, just past 3. Good morning, I'm David Kay. This is Chris Jansen, Me and a Beer on Y100.
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0: Dustin Lynch, riding roads on Y100, number one for country and fun. My name is David Kay. Thank you for listening this morning. Jordan Davis is going to turn this truck around.
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Wetzel, Rocky Mountain Low on Y100. Just past 4 o'clock, I know what you're thinking, it is so early. Good morning. Here's Max McNown, Better Me for You.

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0: Graylin James, Water at a Wedding on Y100. Crossroads 41, Oshkosh this summer. 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

It's John Morgan, Kid Myself on Y100. We've got EAA kicking off today in Oshkosh. Tyler Hubbard's doing a show there tonight. Your admission gets you into the concert. Kane Brown now. This is Good As You from Y100.

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Yeah, Jelly Roll, Son of a Sinner on Y100. The Farmer's Market Wednesday night in Green Bay downtown. Hannah's going to be out there. Show of country newcomer Cole Goodwin hanging out with her. Check it out on Wednesday at the Farmer's Market. Ella Langley and Morgan Wallen now. I Can't Love You Anymore on Y100.

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1: We all think about what happens to us when we're gone. We all wonder what happens to people that we love when they're gone. So with that in mind, here's Let Him In Anyway.
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0: Kate Chesney, carry on. Y100, good morning. It's Shotgun and Nat. Happy Monday.
1: Happy Monday. How's your weekend?
0: You know what? It was pretty okay.
1: Yeah?
0: It was pretty okay. I you know, the smoke thing is starting to get a little old.
1: Yes.
0: We're going to be dealing with it again today. Air quality advisory till about noon. Now, you went all the way to Chicago for the weekend.
1: Yeah.
0: So was it as bad down there?
1: So I got there Saturday night and I felt like we had a reprieve. We went to the beach, went to Lake Michigan. It was like right outside Chicago.
0: Yeah.
1: And then you could start to see it come back, like as we were outside.
0: Isn't that wild?
1: And then driving back yesterday, like getting into Milwaukee, mm-hmm. and all the buildings, like you can't even see it.
0: It's really bad
1: right
0: in Milwaukee.
1: Yeah. And I keep hearing from so many people, it's Wisconsin. We only get 2 months of nice weather a year and
0: know.
1: We can't even be outside. So it is really, really frustrating.
0: Yeah. So, well, we're supposed to get a little bit of a reprieve from it, although it's coming in the form of rain today and tonight.
1: Mm, okay.
0: Mostly this afternoon. It's supposed to come through and that should clear out some of it, hopefully.
1: Yeah.
0: Knock on the wood.
1: Yeah, let's knock on all the wood.
0: On all the wood. But yeah, it's, I mean, it's, and it's one of those things where it's like, you know, it's super inconvenient to us. And it's like, and I try to keep reminding myself that there are 900 plus uncontained wildfires going on.
1: And
0: lots of devastation.
1: Yeah,
0: you know,
1: yeah.
0: I mean, you're hearing about like towns completely wiped out and stuff like that. I mean, it's bad. So as much as it inconveniences us, it's.
1: I've also been hearing stories of the firefighters there, you know, who have really come from all over to try to help. So thank you to them. And yes, we're putting it in perspective this morning, even though it is annoying.
0: Exactly.
2: It's the weekend you'll talk about all year. 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
5: With your connection to agriculture, I'm Joanna Guza. Eli Inman is an applicator and truck driver for Country Visions, and he shares some of the technology that is on a sprayer that applies product, whether it's a herbicide or a fertilizer, to our farmers' crops.
6: Some of the technology on a sprayer, it's called RTK, so that's where we have the boundary mapping of the fields. We send a guy out ahead of time in like spring or fall to go map out all the waterways and everything, so that way when it comes time to application, we don't actually have to go drive around all the waterways, that you can actually just drive through. Once that individual nozzle hits that boundary line on that waterway, it'll actually shut off. And then so we can continue to spray through, and it is more efficient. And some of the other technologies would be RowSense cameras. So it's basically night vision. It is able to sense what a crop row is versus weeds in the middle of the row. And then that way we can use GPS auto steer to be a little better on not running down crops when we're applying in rows.
5: Eli shares a roadway safety concern that he has when he's driving the sprayer.
6: One safety item that is really big that we struggle a lot with is when we go to make left-hand turns, a lot of the drivers behind us will mistake that for our hazards or our flashers. They don't actually realize that we're making left-hand turn because they'll try to pass us when we're trying to turn into a left-hand field driveway. I actually had a close call myself one time. I was already across the lane about to go into the field when I finally noticed the car out of my blind spot that they were trying to pass me, and they ended up taking the gravel and almost went in the ditch.
5: Be mindful of those large farm equipments that are making left-hand turns and not always into a farm driveway. It could be into a field driveway. And that's your connection to local agriculture. Thanks for listening. I'm Joanna Guza.
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0: Here's three things you need to know before you go.
1: All right, so we have heard back from several of you guys that you do like this feature, the three things you need to know. So we're going to start doing it on Mondays for you to kick off your week.
2: Yeah.
1: All right?
2: Let you know what you need to know before you head out the door.
1: Exactly. We're going to bring her back for you on Mondays. And the first thing you need to know this morning is that Pillsbury has recalled over 700,000 rolls sold at Walmart. They're the hard roll dough and the Kaiser roll dough. And you know, it might have glass in it. So, pretty good idea to not. Walmart has removed the dough from the shelves. However, if you have some at home, the hard roll dough or the Kaiser roll dough, might want to toss that stuff out.
2: Ugh, not the Pillsbury.
1: Right.
2: I like them. All right, U.S. gas prices jumped to an average of $4 a gallon again. The national average for a gallon of regular gas a year ago was $3.14.
1: Boo.
2: For some perspective.
1: Boo. And the third thing, and this one just makes me chuckle. I think that there just needs to be a rule or a law out there that Drake is not allowed to bet on your team.
2: Right.
1: Okay, so the Drake curse is real. He placed a $1.5 million bet on Argentina beating Spain. Of course, they lost.
2: Yeah.
1: This was right after he just placed $1 million wager on Conor McGregor. That fight went 11 seconds and Conor lost.
2: Mm.
1: There is actually a site out there called thedrakecurse.com on all
2: the stuff he's bet on.
1: All the stuff
2: yeah.
1: that he bets on. So if he starts rooting for your team, it's almost like the Madden curse, where if somebody shows up on the Madden game, they end up getting injured. If Drake bets on your team, they're going to lose.
2: Mm-hmm.
1: So just make him just stop betting. Just stop.
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1: There's a nice variety of DJs. They love country music. They love their jobs.
0: Y100.

0: It's Josh Ross at Y100.
1: The World Cup's over, so what's left to talk about sports?
0: Oh, for crying out loud.
1: But Trevor's going to come in, probably talk about baseball or something coming up soon.

0: Sports guru, Trevor Thomas, in the his house this morning. How you doing, buddy?
1: Guru.
0: That's right. That's right.
1: Happy Monday. All right. No pressure. Brewers swept the Marlins this weekend. That was awesome to see. They got swept in Pittsburgh right before the All-Star break. So there were some of us that were like, how are we going to rebound from this?
0: Mm-hmm.
1: Well, I guess.
0: All right.
1: Good. We'll take that.
2: I'm glad.
1: They're home for six more games before they head out west on a road trip. Freddie Peralta. Remember that name, Shotgun? Mm-hmm. Sorry.
0: Mm-hmm. Yeah.
1: Okay. He was the ace for the Brewers before.
2: Okay.
1: We had to trade him away because we were going to have to owe him too much money. He's back in Milwaukee tonight pitching for the Mets against our new ace, Jacob Mizorowski. So there's a moment of like, aw. And then the Miz
2: was
1: like,
2: competitiveness.
1: Well, he's also the enemy now. So I guess we're going to need to, you know, do what we do. So that'll be fun to watch tonight. World Cup.
2: Yes.
1: How are we feeling about Spain?
2: Good. So there's a whole thing in Latin America that we don't like Argentina.
1: I was wondering
2: soccer,
1: if there was
2: the
1: thing.
2: I mean, the people are wonderful.
1: So we're cool with Spain.
2: Soccer. Yeah, we're cool with Spain winning for sure.
1: Not so much Argentina.
2: No.
1: Messi done? Question mark? Possibly.
0: Possibly.
2: You mean like done with his career?
1: Yeah. Oh. Plausible. Oh,
0: well, he's already playing in the U.S. So
1: yeah, that's true. I read over the weekend that him and Ronaldo combined are worth like $3 billion.
0: Oh, yeah. Yeah.
1: I think we chose, just kick the ball, maybe.
0: If you look at the highest paid sports figures in the world, those two are number one and two.
1: Mm-hmm. Always with the soccer.
0: Yeah. Number one and two.
2: Well, because it's so global.
1: Yeah.
2: And, you know,
1: it really
2: we
1: is.
2: Have our football, our basketball, but those are not as globally
1: It
2: popular.
1: Is the world sport.
2: Yeah.
1: And it is not ours here in America. But
2: speak
1: hey, happy
2: yourself.
1: Sweet 16 again. That was fun. That's fair. That's fair. Last thing, did you see J.J. Watt from over the weekend? So he's big into the soccer, too. He was there in New York for the World Cup this weekend, amongst other things that J.J. gets his hands into. Mm-hmm. And he was out someplace. A fan saw him and then tweeted and said, hey, man, like, would have loved to say hello, but I didn't want to be that guy.
0: Yeah.
1: Wish you all the best. J.J. tweeted back and said, where are you?
2: Aww.
1: Order me a Guinness. I'll be right there.
2: Oh, circled back.
1: So New York City had no idea what to do with that Wisconsin nice, but hey, good for JJ.
2: Yeah.
3: Number one for country and fun, thanks to you.
4: Y100.
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0: Sylvia.
1: Number one song in the country from Jason Aldean. That's Don't Tell On Me at Y100.
2: So this man decides to get back at his cheating ex in the best way. We're going to tell you more about that after Luke Combs.
1: Here's

0: Luke Combs back in the saddle. Y100, good morning. It's Shotgun and Nat. So it's the age-old tale. Couple is together. One couple decides to stray. And, you know, and it happens, right? Well, this guy got revenge in what I feel might be the best way possible. So he had purchased a couple of tickets to Taylor Swift's Eras Tour, right?
1: Mm-hmm. Because
0: his girlfriend was big fan.
1: Mm-hmm.
0: Really wanted to go. So he's like, you know what? Got a pair of tickets. I'm going to take her. Well, she steps out on him. And so what does he do? What, you know, what could he do? He could sell the tickets, I suppose.
1: Yeah, he could.
0: He could.
1: Where the fun be in that, though?
0: So instead, what did he do? He took her mom.
1: The ultimate middle finger.
0: Right. I love it.
1: To mom, the ex-girlfriend.
0: Mom also wanted to go, and mom was pretty disappointed in her daughter's behavior, so apparently they had chatted about it, and he's like, how about I take you instead? So, yeah, she didn't get to go see Taylor Swift, but mom did.
1: I wonder how the daughter felt about her mom after that.
0: Oh, I would imagine. Yeah, that was probably a prickly conversation.
1: Yes. Mm-hmm.
0: I do think it's funny, though. Yeah, of all the people, mom, to bring her mom.
1: And all the ways to get, of all the ways to get back at your ex.
0: Yeah, I mean, because it's one of those things where it's like, I mean, obviously he was not doing that to be nice.
1: Well, but it's,
0: I mean,
1: funny.
0: Is there anybody worse that he could have brought?
1: Well, yeah, like a new girl.
0: Oh, new girl, sure, yeah, yeah.
1: So I feel like it's actually, he could have gotten worse, he could have gotten more revenge. Instead, he was like, I'm going to show that I'm Mr. Nice Guy.

0: I'm going to take her mom.
1: But you still don't get to go.
0: Well, yeah, obviously.
1: Take mom.
0: Yeah.
1: All right. So, interesting. That's pretty much all I got to say about that. I just thought it was funny. this air quality issue that we have is going to be sticking around. We're going to talk about that a little bit with Pete coming up here in a second at Y100.
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13: We could see some strong or severe storms late this afternoon and this evening. For today, partly sunny and windy, chance of showers and thunderstorms, high 84. This evening, scattered showers and thunderstorms, then becoming partly cloudy overnight, low 68. Tomorrow, mostly sunny, high near 80. From Fox 11, your station for severe weather coverage, this is Director of Meteorology Pete Petoniak. 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
0: 61 degrees in Green Bay and Oshkosh, 66 in Appleton.

0: It's Riley Green, Thinking You Drunk. Love that little cameo from Toby Keith at the end of that song. And it was interesting. Nat and I got to hang with Riley a little bit when he was here last week, and he was playing a new song that he had done with Brooks and Dunn.
1: Yeah, I didn't know if I was allowed to say that. So, yeah, it's going to be a good one.
0: Yeah, it's going to be on his new album, and it's kind of on the same order as that, where it's like... it's the guys come in and sing at the end, which is cool. Anytime you can, as Riley himself said, anytime that you can get Ronnie Dunn to sing, he's one of the best that does it. And we got him coming in concert, Kix and Ronnie.
1: September 26th.
0: Yeah. So that's going to be a great show as well. We got a bunch of stuff going on. All right. So we're going to be chatting about this coming up here in a minute. I want you to think about this right now. If you are a Gen X or a baby boomer, think about the things that you do on a daily basis. We're going to be talking about what those things are that the younger generations, the Gen Zs and the Gen Alphas, think are super weird.
1: Where do millennials fall in this? We probably do some weird things too.
0: Well, you'll have to.
1: We're so far removed from the Gen Alpha, I feel like.
0: Yes, we'll find out.
1: Okay.
0: I'll quiz you
1: as our
0: star millennial.
1: The resident millennial.
0: Yes.
1: Here.
0: All right, actually, all you guys are millennials except me. Here's Megan Maroney, Medicine, Y100.

0: It's Kane Brown, a woman, Y100. Good morning. It's Shotgun and Nat. And actually, I misspoke earlier. These are over 30 habits. So this means all millennials, too.
1: Oh, all right.
0: All right.
1: So this is in that category.
0: This is everybody that is over the age of 30. These are things that we do that the younger gens think are weird. They think are weird.
1: All right. I'm ready. Hit me.
0: All right. First of all, not documenting everything online.
1: Oh, my goodness. Yeah, you see 20-somethings, and it's phones out all the time.
0: Yeah. Just chilling at the grocery store.
1: Yeah.
0: Pumping gas.
1: All these mundane things that aren't worth putting on social.
0: Yeah, exactly. So they think that's weird that you don't do that. Taking photos and never posting them anywhere.
1: Yeah, what's the point of photos if you don't post them online?
0: Right. Yeah. Like if you went through and looked at my camera roll right now, I don't know when the last thing that I took a picture of that I actually
1: posted. Yeah.
0: I'm really bad. Actually, really bad at it. How about this one? This one actually makes me chuckle. And I did this over the weekend. But it's like, we get out the laptop for big purchases.
1: Oh, like, 100%. I don't buy plane tickets on my phone. Are you crazy?
0: Like, if you're going to do some kind of a big purchase, you got to go to the big computer for that.
1: Of course.
0: Yeah.
1: What did you buy on your laptop?
0: I don't want to talk about it.
1: Oh, okay. All right. That's fine. That's fine. But yes, I 100%. If I'm putting in card info, it's for sure getting a laptop.
0: Treatment. All right. Mm-hmm. All right. But yes, that's something that they think is weird. And finally here, making actual phone calls. For what they call tiny problems. Somebody who's over 30 will just call the dentist, call the bank, call the landlord, whoever. Whereas if Gen Zs act like they've volunteered for hostage negotiations.
1: Yes.
0: It's really, I don't know. I am a guy where it's like, honestly, on the third text, I'll call you.
1: Yeah, like if there's back and forth.
0: Yeah, if it's like bing, bing, bing, bing. It's like, oh, this will take, honestly, 2 minutes on the phone. Or the next 30 minutes of my life via text. It's like, let's just get this thing knocked out. Let's just get it knocked out. Which is actually funny because it's like, for me, it's much more convenient and quicker to take care of it just with a call.
1: Mm-hmm.
0: But yeah, it's funny.
1: I know, like since moving here, I've had to schedule some doctor's appointments or dentists, you know, things like that.
0: Oh, yeah.
1: Establishing care here. And you can go through my chart. You can go through the website. You can go through all these things. And then I just found like, I go through my chart. I try to find an appointment. Oh, we don't have any. Call the office. And so, like, I could have just called the office and eliminated 2 weeks of waiting.
0: Isn't
1: that
0: crazy?
1: See?
0: Yes.
1: I'm with you.
0: All right.
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0: all right. Thanks for waking up with Shotgun and Nat.
1: And you can bet who's the cuter one.
2: I'm kidding.
1: Well, it's not Shotgun. I'll just say that out loud. Y100.

0: Quick enough.
1: It is John Party and Boots Off, Y100. Good morning. It's Shotgun and Nat on a Save Money Monday.
2: Shotgun, were you one of those dads, or are you one of those dads who every time you leave the house, you make everyone turn off the lights?
1: All the lights off, yes.
2: I feel like that's such a dad thing.
1: Yes.
2: I don't know why. Turns out there's actually some merit to that. So over time, it's not like a lot of savings all at once.
1: Yeah.
2: Your energy bill's not going to show that, like,
1: it's all, pennies.
2: Again. It's pennies. But over time, think about it. You save hundreds and... Of course, it gets you in the habit of turning off all unnecessary things
1: right.
2: that are costing you money. So there you go. There is an expert's tip for saving money. I got a couple for you that have to do with the grocery store. So when you're going into the grocery store, some people say do not grab a cart, especially if you're just going in for like small things, just a few things. Do not grab a cart. Because it will cause you to be like, oh, I need to fill up this space. Like subconsciously, you're like, I need to keep filling it.
1: Interesting. All right.
2: So if you're just going in for a few things or some small things, grab a basket, not a cart. Consider curbside groceries.
1: Yeah.
2: Consider pickup.
1: If you have over, like I know, at least with festival, if you spend over X amount, then it doesn't. Then there's no charge.
2: Well, here's the thing. I always thought that because I would do like Target or Aldi pickup. Mm-hmm. And I always thought, well, I'm spending a little bit more for the convenience.
1: Yeah.
2: But actually, I wonder if it evens out because this expert is saying, think about the $2 candy bar you're seeing at the checkout.
1: Oh, yeah.
2: Or you see this snack or you see this and you're like, oh, of course I need that. 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That weren't on your grocery list.
1: Easy.
2: So even the extra $4 or $5 for the fee for them to bring it to your car, you're actually saving money in the wrong run. So
1: all right.
2: There you go. There's your Save Money Monday.
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1: 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That and more coming up in the Hollywood Hoedown.

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1: Everyone's favorite soccer coaches made an appearance at yesterday's World Cup final. Ted Lasso and Coach Beard crashed the FIFA World Cup final halftime show. So they came out to intro Justin Bieber before the singer went on stage for the first ever halftime show. So here's the clip.
2: Ooh-wee. Coach, I gotta say, the first half of halftime knocked my darn socks off.
3: Spectacular, baby.
2: I mean, how the heck is anyone gonna be able to follow all that?
3: Gonna be tough.
2: Yep. Yeah, you know what I think we need? We need some heart. You know, someone that has some soul. You know, someone who can bring the love. Who? You think of what I'm thinking?
3: One step ahead of you, coach.
2: You always are. All right, young man, let's go. It's your big shot. Okay. Now listen to me. Go out there. Don't be nervous. Nobody's watching. All right? Make us proud.
0: And of course, Justin Bieber.
1: It was Justin Bieber. Yeah, that was awesome. Jason Sudeikis reprising the character comes just a few weeks before Ted Lasso Season 4 comes out on Apple TV August 5th. I can't wait. J-Lo is turning 57 this week and just got back from a birthday trip with her sister to celebrate. Jennifer and Linda Lopez went to Europe with stops that included Paris Fashion Week.
0: Fun.
1: Pretty fun. Anne Hathaway isn't letting pregnancy slow her down as she's on track to release 5 movies this year. We had Mother Mary, The Devil Wears Prada 2, The Odyssey. Those are already out. The End of Oak Street and Verity are still to come this year. The 43-year-old actress is expecting her third baby and says she knows the height of fame and being able to do it all won't necessarily last forever. But while it does, she's going to surf that wave.
0: As well she should.
1: Right? Right? She's amazing. Andy Cohen has made his relationship with businessman boyfriend Kevin Sabisky Instagram official. They've apparently been dating for a while in secret after meeting at a 4th of July party last year, but the secret didn't get out publicly until last month.
0: Okay.
1: Fun fact, new boyfriend, UW grad.
0: Really?
1: He majored in finance before going to Harvard for his MBA.
0: All right.
1: So, yeah.
0: Good stuff. Good stuff, good stuff. J-Lo spent her birthday on a trip with her sister, and he went official on the gram with his new mister, and it has 5 movies.

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Yeah, we were never growing up or growing old, breaking up or letting go. 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

0: George Burge, Luke Bryan, Ride, Ride, Ride. It's Shotgun and Nat here at Y100.
1: Making banana bread from a box should have been easy. Until it wasn't.
0: Until it wasn't.
1: This was my night last night. Okay, yeah. Let me set the scene. My mom's in town. She's helping me out with the kids. Leo and I were gone for the weekend, so it had just been her and Noah. I was trying to make things easier for her today when she's got both kids. And so I did some meal prep for dinner tonight. Mm-hmm. And I was like, you know what? I bought this box mix from the grocery store for banana bread. I think it tastes just fine. I don't have all the time to make it from scratch. So I put it together and I was like,
0: I love that you qualify that.
1: It's box mix all the way, baby. I'm not a baker.
0: You do you, and it's fine.
1: I do not have time to like buy the bananas, wait 5 weeks for them to get black, you know, whatever.
0: Okay.
1: So I'm making the box mix. All you need is eggs, some butter, some oil. Mix it all together, put it in the pan, put it in the oven.
0: Bob's your uncle. Way you go.
1: All right. And the instructions said 45 minutes for a glass pan. And that's, I have like a glass bread pan.
0: Gotcha. All right.
1: So I put it in there. We're playing Uno. And then I'm getting the kids ready for bed. And the timer goes off. And I check the banana bread. And it is still super gooey.
0: Oh.
1: And I was like, oh, well, maybe I should just follow the time for the regular pan, not the glass pan.
0: Yeah.
1: Which was 55 minutes.
0: All right.
1: So I was like, okay, it probably needs a good 10 more minutes.
0: So we'll do 10 more minutes.
1: So I did 10 more minutes.
0: Yeah.
1: Still super gooey.
0: Really?
1: So I was like, 5 more minutes? I don't want to overcook this thing.
0: Yeah.
1: Still super gooey. It took 5 times of checking and adding more time to the timer.
0: Mm-hmm.
1: Before my mom decided to get involved and realized I had never turned the oven on. What an epic fail.
0: How did you check 5 times and not realize that the oven wasn't hot?
1: That's a great question, Shotgun. Especially after like an hour into this thing, you think it would have been really obvious. It just wasn't. I had so much on my mind. I was meal prepping. I was going back and forth between the kitchen and the dining room table, trying to play this game with the kids.
0: Yeah.
1: And so I just, didn't even think to check.
0: Yeah.
1: I thought we had like, I don't know, chicken nuggets or something for dinner. And so the oven had been on.
0: Oh, okay.
1: But I had apparently turned it off. In my mind, I had just left it on.
0: Yeah.
1: But I had somewhere along the way apparently turned off the oven. So you know what? In fairness, it was probably still a little bit warm.
0: Okay,
1: You know, when I'm starting. And so I think, you know, we're just fine. But I'm like, man. But you know the funny thing is, though? Like, in your brain, I thought it was getting better. I thought it was less gooey every time I was checking it. But still pretty gooey. But in reality, it wasn't cooking at all. I was just telling myself a story. So if you've got a cooking fail,

0: that you want to share this morning made me feel a little less bad about this banana bread. Like, was it still, I still made it.
1: Oh, yeah, it's fine.
0: Okay, because I was like, it'd been sitting probably like close to 2 hours by that point. It's fine. Okay.
1: Yeah, I mean, you eventually did bake it, correct?
0: I did eventually. Yeah. 920-465-1003 is our phone number. You can always text and join the conversation at 31003.
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0: It's Lauren Elena with Chase Matthew at Y100.
1: She sang that one live Friday night at Paperfest. I loved it. I loved her whole show. I love her whole vibe. She sang some new tunes, like one that had just come out that day. So it was such a great show. And of course, like my favorite part as always is getting to meet so many of you and putting faces to the names of all of you who text and call us, including on a day like today when we are talking about epic cooking fails. So if you've got anything to add to the conversation, our phone number is 920-465-1003 or 31003.

0: it, babe.
1: Dustin Lynch, Good Girl, Y100, good morning. It's Shotgun and Nat.
2: Talking about those epic cooking fails.
1: And we've all had them, right?
2: Good morning, Patty. What's up?
3: Hey, I should have knew better, but I had my grandson sitting on my island, and I was making frosting, and I had everything together, and I put the powdered sugar in the bowl. Well, I turned it on too high, and he was all full of powdered sugar, so bad on his eyelids and all over him. So I had to get the vacuum cleaner out because it was so bad and vacuum and clean him off. and he just looked at me. I'm okay, Grandma.
2: Cute.
3: He was so full of two and a half cups of powdered sugar.
2: Thank you so much for sharing, Patty.
3: You tried to impress your mother, and it's okay.
2: Thanks. Yeah, this whole conversation started because I was trying to make banana bread, make my mom's life a little bit easier. She's with my kids this morning for breakfast. And so I was like, oh, I'll make it in advance. Except I forgot to turn the oven on. So it took almost like 2 hours to cook this 45-minute, what should have been just 45-minute banana bread. And after like five times of checking, I realized, well, my mom realized that the oven wasn't on.
1: That's my favorite part of the story. Is that she checked it five times to see why it wasn't cooking.
2: I kept adding time to the timer thinking something was wrong with my oven. Turns out it was a operator error.
1: So weird. It's just not getting done.
2: Eugene has a story. Now, this is so funny. I can just picture it. So making homemade pizza for his then teenage daughter.
1: Okay.
2: And so he's making the pizza. He pulls out, it's like an unmarked bag of mozzarella cheese.
1: Oh, gotcha. All
2: from
1: right.
2: From the freezer.
1: Sounds delicious.
2: Decides to put some, you know, on top of the pizza.
1: Mm-hmm.
2: And then similar sitch, pizza's cooking. It's not cooking, though, like in the usual time. It's taking longer and longer and longer. And finally, the top is golden brown. Pulls it out. They bite into it. He had not put mozzarella cheese on it from this unmarked bag in the freezer.
1: No.
2: It was those like shredded potato hash browns.
1: It was hash browns. That would definitely take a lot longer to cook, but delicious.
2: Yes. Eugene learned the lesson and now labels all of his bags.
1: I love it.
4: Y100 wants you to see more. 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

0: nice to me. Stella Lefty is her name. The song's called Boston. It's Shotgun and Nat here at Y100. And so just to bring you up to speed in case you're just joining the show, Nat had a bit of a baking fail. And it's the kind of thing that has happened to all of us.
1: Tried to make banana bread, forgot to turn the oven on.
0: That's
1: it took me way too long to figure out that was the issue.
0: That's my favorite part of the story, is that she checked it 5 times.
1: Mm-hmm.
0: It's all good, though. It's mm-hmm. all good. But we have you chiming in to help her feel a little better.
1: Good morning, Sarah. How are you?
2: Oh, I am good. How are you?
1: Doing well. Do you have an epic cooking fail story to share?
2: Kind of. In the middle of winter, my son had requested a corn dog for dinner. Well, at that time, where we lived, we had an outdoor wood-burning stove for heat, so... Uh-huh. Like, okay, cool, I'll start the air fryer, I'll run outside, fill the wood stove, come back in. Well, by the time I was done running around doing what I needed to do before going outside, the air fryer was ready, I threw the corn dog in, went outside, did the stove, came in, and we did homework and all of our nightly stuff, and then he went to bed. Next evening, we come back home, he's like, Mom, I want a corn dog for dinner. I'm like, awesome. So I open up the air fryer. Yeah, the corn dog from the night before was still in there. Yeah. I'm like, dude, weren't you hungry? And he's like, kind of, but I just figured you'd take care of it. I'm like, dude, you got to remind me. Mama gets busy sometimes.
1: Aww.
2: So, yeah, that was my epic fail. I forgot to feed my kid his dinner.
1: How old was he?
2: He's now 8. So, yeah.
1: Aww.
2: Good job.
1: Hey, we all have those like mom brain moments. No worries.
2: Yeah.
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1: A very happy birthday to Twyla Cock of Green Bay, Sue Pennings of Luxembourg, Amber Vanderhayden in Kakana, Kelly Kotke in Appleton, Alyssa Meyer in Fond du Lac, Brian Armstrong in Two Rivers, Andy Vickman of Wrightstown, Josh Saka of De Pere, Ashley Marsh, Wesley Miller. Happy fourth birthday to Niall Lammy of Hortonville. Happy anniversary to Leanne and Mal Nguyen, 23 years. Larry and Jackie Wenrow in Chilton celebrating 30 years. And Linda and John Keketosh celebrating 30 years of marriage today.
0: All right.
1: Happy all the things.
0: All right, terrific. Here's Bailey Zimmerman, Chevy Silverado, Y100.

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1: We're getting ready to play one song, 1 second, $1,000. But I don't know if Jacob's going to answer because he's on baby watch right now.
0: Oh.

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1: I'm talking about big money. Real big money.
2: All right, let's see if we can't give away some of that big money today. We give you a shot at it every weekday morning here at Y100.
3: This is thanks to our friends at Healthy Home Heating and Cooling.
2: Jacob is on the line today. How you doing, bud?
4: I'm doing good. How are you?
3: On baby watch?
4: We are. I told my wife, I said, we just got to make it through one song, 1 second. So, yeah, still on baby watch.
3: You could have $1,000 for that new baby.
4: Oh, yeah. Yeah, that would definitely help pay for the diapers.
2: Do you happen to know whether you're having a boy or a girl?
4: No, we are going to be surprised.
2: Oh, love that.
3: Oh, is this your first?
4: No, this is our second. We got a 2.5-year-old daughter, too.
3: Okay.
2: I'm excited for you. That's fun. And I just want to go ahead and throw it out there that Shotgun is a great name if it's a boy.
3: And Natalie for a girl.
4: We'll add that to the list.
2: All right. Sounds good. All right. Let's see if we can't get you $1,000 this morning. We're going to play a 1 second clip. You're going to get a chance to hear it twice. You will then have 10 seconds to give us the artist, the exact title. If you get it right, you win $1,000. Are you ready?
4: Yep.
2: Okay. Let's do it. Here we go.
5: Party crowd.
2: Here it is again.
5: Party crowd.
2: 10 seconds. Go. Hurry. That's the 10 seconds.
3: I'm sorry, Jacob.
4: I got nothing.
2: All right, buddy. Well, congratulations on that new baby. We just hope that it's healthy no matter which it is, right?
3: Mm-hmm.
4: Yep, thank you. Have a good week.
3: All right, bye.
2: All right, how about you? 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

0: Luke Bryan, of course, there. And But I Got a Beer in My Hand. That was our song today from One Song, One Second, $1,000.
1: So many of you got it right. And Jamie, who's playing tomorrow, just texted in, man, why'd you have to do that today?
0: Oh, and Jamie's tomorrow's going to be so hard. Going to be so hard. No, I'm just teasing. I'm just teasing. Maybe we'll do this one tomorrow.
1: Okay. Give it a little preview. This is a good one.
0: Luke Combs, Be By You, Y100.

0: It's Megan Maroney and 6 months later, Y100, good morning. It's Shotgun and Nat.
1: I forgot to turn the oven on when I was making banana bread last night. And so it's been a conversation throughout the morning. So many of you making me feel a little bit better. That's such a dumb thing, right? But we've all been there.
0: Yeah.
2: Good morning. You talking about epic cooking fails?
1: Yeah, what's yours?
2: My kids were little, like 2 and 5 or something, or 3 and 5, I think. And I was making a beef roast in the crock pot, and I was making Kool-Aid, and right next to the Kool-Aid was the crock pot with the meat in it, and I poured the sugar in the crock pot on the beef roast and not in the Kool-Aid. I cried for hours.
1: Oh!
0: Because that meat's not cheap.
2: No. I cried for hours.
1: Oh,
2: I called my husband. He was working second shift, and he's like, it's okay. He goes, just get some nuggets out of the freezer. But I don't want nuggets. I want beef roast.
1: Oh, Mary, I'm so sorry.
2: So I get it, girl. I get it.
0: I had something similar to that happen to me. I don't know if I've ever told. I've told the story on the air before, and I don't know if I've told you or not before. But I had my in-laws coming over, and I was smoking a pork shoulder.
1: Okay.
0: So that's not a quick process.
1: It's not a quick process. It's very involved.
0: It's like a 16, 18 hour deal.
1: Mm-hmm.
0: And so I had it all timed out where they were going to be there. So they're there for dinner. I am bringing this beautiful pork shoulder out of the smoker, and I tripped. And I dropped it on the floor in my garage.
1: Oh, no. You know? Which is not typically the cleanest.
0: Yeah, exactly. Yeah, you know, I mean, people are like, just pick it up and throw it back on for a little while. No, not if there's a chance that there's like antifreeze or, you know, oil or something on it. No. So I had to throw the whole thing away and we had to go out to dinner. So.
1: Oh, my heart hurts for you. I'm so sorry.
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1: My heart also hurts for Ron and Sally. They were moving. They had already purchased a new property in Hortonville. They needed to sell their home in Shiocton. And they were like, you know what? We really can't be paying 2 mortgages. But they did the right thing, so I don't have to feel

0: feel too bad for them. 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And that is exactly what she did. She created so much demand for Sally and Ron, had multiple people through their home just on the first day that it was available to be seen, that it was on the market. And within 3 days, they already had an offer $15,000 over their asking price, which is a great way to start out in their new home. 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If you're ready to see what Tiffany Holtz can do for you, check her out, tiffanyholtz.com.
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0: Sack John King, get to drinking Y100. Good morning. It's Shotgun and Nat. Nat shared a story earlier today about a cooking fail that you had last night.
1: Forgot to turn the oven on when making banana bread. Lessons learned.
0: Right.
1: Always make sure the oven is hot.
0: Yes.
1: When you're an hour into this thing.
0: But sometimes you can have a different type of an oven fail that could be a lot bigger deal. This story happened a long time ago, but listen to this.
2: I was in 4-H and they taught us how to make muffins. So I got up like at 5 o'clock in the morning. I was going to surprise my family with muffins. We had a wood stove in the kitchen, but we had a gas stove out in the porch. I went out to light the gas oven, and my match went out. So I went back into the wood stove and got a match and came back out and blew up the porch. I sure surprised my family.
0: They were expecting muffins, and instead she blew up the porch.
1: That's yikes.
0: I'm just glad she wasn't hurt. I mean, you know, you got the gas on out there, and it's like, I'll just go grab another match. In the meanwhile, the gas is just like filling up the...
1: Ooh.
0: Yeah. Woof! I can just picture it. Oh, my goodness. Here's Eric Church. This is Springsteen at Y100.

0: Chesney, Carry On, Y100. Good morning. It's Shotgun and Nat, and here we are. But I can't believe it, already on the first day of EAA, AirVenture.
1: Tyler Hubbard's going to kick off things. Well, it starts today, but like he's going to be doing a concert tonight there, and they brought back the concert this year, so that's pretty cool.
0: Yeah, so
1: you
0: it's
1: told
0: all,
1: me that was a thing that they used to do.
0: Yeah. It's all about the opening night celebration. The U.S. Air Force is sponsoring this event. It's honoring America's 250th birthday at the Theater in the Woods. Tyler's going to be playing out there as well. Everything gets underway like 8 o'clock this morning. There's all kinds of cool stuff going on.
1: Yeah, I was just looking at pictures, like all the planes and things. There's going to be some air shows in the afternoons and some of the evenings this week. So think about taking the kids out there.
0: Yeah, daily air show today. It's at 2:15 p.m. There'll be high-flying performances featuring the U.S. Army Golden Knights, NORAD Intercept Demonstrator, the U.S. Air Force F-16 demonstrations, and the ACE Maker team all going to be flying today as well. So
1: fun.
0: It's pretty cool. If you get a chance, get out there, check it out.
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0: Y100, good morning. It's Ella Langley and Be Her. It's Shotgun and Nat here at Y100 with a very special guest in the studio today. Say hello to Abigail. How are you?
1: Hey, good morning. Thanks for having me on today.
0: So Abigail is with a very, very cool place called Farm Wisconsin.
1: Yes, you got it.
0: All right. So tell us a little bit about, everyone listening here has probably driven by it on I-43 and have been like, that looks like a cool place.
1: What is it? Their next question, right?
0: Exactly. So tell us what you guys do there.
1: Yes, that big red barn just south of Manitowoc on I-43, that's us. We are the Farm Wisconsin Discovery Center. We're a nonprofit organization, and our goal is to share the wonders of Wisconsin agriculture, really telling the story of farmers and processors in our state. Mm-hmm. And letting guests, consumers connect with how does food start on a farm and travel all the way to my table.
0: Love that.
2: So educational.
1: Yeah, we've been around, so we're celebrating this weekend. We've been around 8 years as a nonprofit. We opened in July of 2018. And ever since then, people have been coming in our doors and really had the chance to learn hands-on about food production in the state of Wisconsin.
2: And you were telling me just a few minutes ago that you have live calf births.
1: Yes.
2: Which is kind of a big deal that you're known for here, too.
1: Exactly. That is easily a highlight when you visit Farm Wisconsin. Mm-hmm. Our Land O'Lakes birthing barn offers a chance for guests to watch a calf being born right on site. We make an announcement throughout our building when there's active labor, so you're not going to miss it. You can come on down. We've got bleacher seating to watch the miracle of life.
0: It is pretty cool.
1: It is pretty cool.
2: In my brain, I'm like, how do you think Mama Cow feels about that?
1: Right? I know, the big glass windows. Right? But usually cows, they're pretty calm and happens pretty quickly. So people do get a chance to usually watch from start to finish. And I brought a trivia question for you guys this morning.
2: Oh, good.
0: Oh,
2: okay.
0: Boy.
1: Yes.
0: All right.
1: Okay. So as I said, we've been open about 8 years. We're celebrating that this weekend.
0: Okay.
1: How many calves do you think have been born on site in our birthing barn in those 8 years?
2: How many cows do you have there?
1: So
2: that will help me.
1: Yeah, right. So we are partnered with the Grotegit Family Dairy Farm. They milk about 3,600 cows.
2: Okay.
0: Wait a second. What do we get if we win?
1: Pride.
2: Self pat on the back. I'm going to say 870.
1: Good guess.
0: I'm going to take the over. Yeah!
1: Okay, winner shotgun.
2: Oh, okay.
1: 983 calves have been born on site. So you were really close, Natalie.
2: I was going to say, I wasn't like totally out of the ballpark. Yeah.
0: I was like the guy right there on the Price is Right that bids $1, right?
2: Yes, you know? Yes.
1: Yeah, you're right. I'm going to be safe and take the over. But yeah, a lot of calves born on site at Farm Wisconsin in our past 8 years. And we're really excited to celebrate not only that, but our whole time being open. We're celebrating this weekend with an 8th anniversary celebration.
0: And this thing is going to be epic. So there's stuff going on every day. Is it Thursday, Friday, Saturday?
1: You got it. Thursday, Friday, Saturday.
0: Let's start off on Thursday. What's happening?
1: Thursday. New this year, we've got some special themes each day. So you're not going to want to miss a single day.
0: Okay.
1: Thursday is Big Wheels Day. We've got lots of agriculture equipment on site. Think big tractors. We've got spreaders. Of course, we've got a milk truck coming to visit us. We've got, this is pretty cool. It's a piece of equipment that goes into manure pits and mixes it up and helps farmers get the manure out on the field so the fields have the nutrients they need.
2: Nice.
0: That's pretty cool.
1: Where else will you see that?
0: Yeah, exactly.
2: Plug your nose.
1: They assured me it'll be clean when it visits us. So
0: there you go.
1: Good to go there.
0: And then what's happening Friday?
1: Friday, we've got Mascot Day. Some of your most beloved, iconic mascots are visiting us. Of course, we've got Scoopy. We've got some different cheese mascots from Sargento and Master's Gallery. The Utter Tuggers are bringing their cow down. We've got a pig coming. Lots of fun with them. We've got some special games and activities for you to interact with special mascots on Friday.
0: And then Saturday is another cool day.
1: We're wrapping up the events celebrating food grown and raised and processed in Wisconsin. We're calling it Food STEM Day. You've got the chance to sample different kinds of cheese, different kinds of milk, make your own butter,
0: cool.
1: Go into the Spudmobile and learn about the potato industry in Wisconsin. All things food related on Saturday.
2: Mm. Neat.
1: Neat.
0: All right, so if people want to find out more information about this, maybe decide which day they want to go, how it's going to work out best, and actually also if they just want to come and visit in general, where do they get more information?
1: Yes, more information at farmwisconsin.org. 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
0: Nice.
1: We're really
0: nice.
1: Excited to celebrate with you all, so please head to farmwisconsin.org. Get your tickets in advance. That'll give you a faster entry when you get there.
0: All right, fantastic. Thanks for coming to tell us about it.
1: Thanks for having me.
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0: Zach Tom, South of Sanity. Y100, good morning. It's Shotgun and Nat. Got the hoedown coming up.
1: Some World Cup cameos making headlines. And I'll tell you which A-list actress is having a moment in her career. Not even a new baby can slow her down.

0: Sponsored by Rustic Retreat Furniture. Everyone's favorite soccer coaches made an appearance at yesterday's World Cup final. I don't know if you saw the clips going around, but Ted Lasso and Coach Beard crashed the FIFA World Cup final halftime show. They came out to intro Justin Bieber before the singer went on stage. So here is the clip of that.
1: Coach, I gotta say, the first half of halftime knocked my darn socks off.
2: Spectacular, baby.
1: I mean, how the heck are they gonna be able to follow all that?
2: Gonna be tough.
1: Yep. Yeah, you know what I think we need? We need some heart. You know, someone that has some soul. You know, someone who can bring the love. Ooh, you think of what I'm thinking?
2: One step ahead of you, Coach.
1: You always are. All right, young man, let's go. It's your big shot. Okay. Now listen to me. Go out there. Don't be nervous. Nobody's watching. All right? Make us proud.
0: That was Jason Sudeikis, of course, as his character Ted Lasso. Season 4 comes out on Apple TV August 5th. I'm excited.
3: Mm-hmm.
0: J-Lo is turning 57 this week, looking fab. It just got back from a birthday trip with her sister to celebrate. Jennifer and Linda Lopez went to Europe with stops that included Paris Fashion Week.
3: How fun.
0: Anne Hathaway isn't letting pregnancy slow her down as she's on track to release 5 movies this year. So already this year has come out Mother Mary, The Devil Wears Prada 2, and The Odyssey. And still to come, it's The End of Oak Street and Verity, which is another Colleen Hoover novel turned movie. Those are still to come later this year. The 43-year-old actress is expecting her third baby, says she knows this height of fame and sort of being able to do it all won't necessarily last forever, but while it does, she's going to surf that wave.
3: I love her.
0: As well she should, right?
3: Mm-hmm, yes.
0: Yeah, I love her too. It doesn't get much nicer than Anne Hathaway.
3: Right.
0: Andy Cohen has made his relationship with businessman boyfriend Kevin Sabisky Instagram official. So they've apparently been dating for a while. They met at a 4th of July party last year, but the secret didn't get out publicly until last month. Fun fact, new boyfriend is a University of Wisconsin grad.
3: Nice.
0: Majored in finance before going to Harvard for his MBA.
3: All right.
0: Little Wisconsin tie there.
3: Love that. J-Lo spent her birthday on a trip with her sister. Andy went official on the gram with his new mister. And has 5 movies and a baby on the way. And a Ted Lasso cameo can brighten any day. Can brighten any day.
0: Spectacular, baby.
3: I love it.
4: Number 1 for country and fun. Thanks to you.
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0: sports guru, Trevor Thomas, in the his house this morning. How you doing, buddy?
1: Guru.
0: That's right. That's right.
1: Happy Monday. All right. No pressure. Brewers swept the Marlins this weekend. That was awesome to see. They got swept in Pittsburgh right before the All-Star break, so there were some of us that were like, how are we going to rebound from this?
0: Mm-hmm.
1: Well, I guess.
0: All right.
1: Good. We'll take that.
2: I'm glad.
1: They're home for six more games before they head out west on a road trip. Freddy Peralta. Remember that name, Shotgun?
0: Mm-hmm.
1: Sorry.
0: Mm-hmm. Yeah.
1: Okay. He was the ace for the Brewers before.
2: Okay.
1: We had to trade him away because we were going to have to owe him too much money. He's back in Milwaukee tonight pitching for the Mets against our new ace, Jacob Mizorowski. So there's a moment of like, aw. And then the Miz
2: but also
1: was like,
2: competitiveness.
1: Well, he's also the enemy now. So I guess we're going to need to, you know, do what we do. So that'll be fun to watch tonight. World Cup.

0: career.
1: Yeah. Plausible. Oh,
2: well, he's Matt's already like, he's already playing in the U.S. So
1: yeah, that's true. I read over the weekend that him and Ronaldo combined are worth like $3 some billion.
2: Oh yeah.
1: I think we chose just kick the ball, maybe.
2: If you look at the highest paid sports figures in the world, those two are number one and two.
1: Mm-hmm. Always with the soccer.
2: Yeah.
1: Number one and two.
0: Well, because it's so global.
1: Yeah.
0: And you know, it really here we is. Have our football, our basketball, but those are not as globally.
1: It
0: popular.
1: Is the world sport.
0: Yeah.
1: And it is not ours. Yeah. Here in America. But speak hey, happy yourself. Sweet 16 again. That was fun. That's fair. Last thing, did you see J.J. Watt from over the weekend? So he's big into the soccer, too. He was there in New York for the World Cup this weekend, amongst other things that J.J. gets his hands into. Mm-hmm. And he was out someplace. A fan saw him and then tweeted and said, hey, man, like, would have loved to say hello, but I didn't want to be that guy.
2: Yeah.
1: Wish you all the best. J.J. tweeted back and said, where are you?
0: Aww.
1: Order me a Guinness. I'll be right there.
0: Oh, wow.
1: So New York City had no idea what to do with that Wisconsin nice, but hey, good for JJ.
0: Yeah.
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George Burge and Luke Bryan with Ride, Ride, Ride on your home for country and fun, Y100. It's Rich Chase in the house. Happy Monday. Let's tackle this week, all right? Burning Man, Dierks Bentley, and Brothers Osborne now on Y100.

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Riley Green changed my mind on Y100. Still thinking about how awesome the show was Thursday night, but found out over the weekend. Bad news, ladies. He said he's not going to date a fan, and he's not settling down anytime soon. You always want to be the exception, don't you? Bummer. Here's Carrie Underwood, Wasted, on your home for country and fun, Y100.

0: Luke Bryan is new in country, and she knows it. On Y100, it's Rachel Chase. And we got to get things in motion, because in just a few short weeks, Crossroads 41 is coming August 6th through the 8th in Oshkosh. 29 artists. That includes the like of your headliners, Zach Brown Band, Lainey Wilson, Jason Aldean. I'm excited about Flatland Calvary and Treaty Oak Revival. Jackson Dean's going to be there too. Tracy Byrd, Josh Ross, David Lee Murphy. Lots more. And if you haven't gotten those tickets yet, not sure what you're waiting for, because it's going to be a blast, party of the summer. Tickets and camping are available. 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
8: Skies we're supposed to see this afternoon. Windy. There is a chance of showers and thunderstorms. A high of 84. Tonight, scattered showers and thunderstorms becoming partly cloudy overnight. 68 the low. Tomorrow, partly cloudy up to 80. Wednesday, mostly sunny and a high of 78. It's 73 in Green Bay, 71 in Appleton, and 71 in Oshkosh. It's Ella.

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All the details at WNCY.com. It's going to be one of the hottest concerts of the summer. 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
0: I think a lot of people choose music. I feel like I didn't have a choice. Like, music fell in my lap, and it was like, hey, this is what you're going to do.
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Wednesday night, Hannah is going to be hanging out at the Green Bay Farmers Market. She's going to have country newcomer Cole Goodwin hanging out with her. 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

Josh Ross on your home for country and fun, Y100. Glad you're starting your work week. That's how we roll Monday through Friday. You know, standard 8 to 5 with us here at Y100. Sugarland.

in the middle of his My Kind of Saturday Night tour. He's currently over in the UK. I'd love to go to the UK just to see a country show. Bucket list. Here's Luke Combs on Y100. Kinda like

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11: I'm Tom Tiffany, and for some reason, Madison Democrats say I'm too cliché. 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
0: Floor is our high for the afternoon. Partly sunny and windy. There's a chance of showers and thunderstorms. Down to 68 tonight. Scattered showers and thunderstorms. Becoming partly cloudy tomorrow. Clouds stick around. We got a high of 80. And Wednesday, mostly sunny, a high of 78. Green Bay at 74, Appleton 73, and Oshkosh 72.

Langley brings the Dandelion Tour to the Rush Center August 20th. She's bringing Ernest and Lacey K. Booth along with her, and the full details are at WNCY.com with Y100.

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0: He's a ranch hand in a pinch, man. 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Cause she's a gold digger with a quick trigger. 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

Green Bay and the Valley's Y100. It's Rachel Chase, host of Wisconsin's premier music festival, Crossroads 41, August 6th through the 8th. The Thursday lineup of Lainey Gardner, David Lee Murphy, Braxton Keith, Wiz Khalifa, and these guys, Zach Brown Band, will be your headliner. 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

Shotgun's going to be at the 34th annual Wolfinger Golf Outing for Community Benefit Tree. It's happening this coming Saturday, the 25th. It's at High Cliff Golf Course in Sherwood. 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

0: Russell Dickerson with Worth Your Wild on Y100. I was talking with some friends over the weekend that were up at Hodag asking them how it was, and they said they were absolutely blown away by Russell Dickerson's performance. You know, he's a big family guy. He's married to somebody who is from Wisconsin, and like Neil McCoy's totally into that, like family stuff. He brings his family out on stage. He was at Hodag too. Russell Dickerson did it as well. So he has made some new fans from Hodag. And Hodag, still one of the festivals that I haven't been to in Wisconsin. Oh, there's always next year.
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0: Partly sunny and windy with a chance of showers and thunderstorms, a high of 84 for the afternoon. This evening, scattered showers and thunderstorms becoming partly cloudy overnight, 68 the low. Tomorrow, partly cloudy up to 80. Wednesday, mostly sunny and a high of 78. Green Bay at 76, Appleton 75, Oshkosh 74. Here's Tucker Wetmore.

Tucker Wetmore and Brunette on Y100. It's Rachel Chase. This song will get me in the feels every single time. I might need a tissue. It's Miranda Lambert in The House That Built Me.

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1: Back from the weekend, ready to do it all over again, right? Let's do this thing. Drink to that all night. 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

Ella Langley, Morgan Wallen on Y100. That is quite the combination. Ella Langley, by the way, going viral lately for the speeches that she gives at her shows, whether it's speaking about mental health or her faith. This past weekend, actually, she spoke to fans about comparing themselves on social media. She said, "I think with social media and how you get to see into everyone's life and you feel behind or you feel like not good enough or not pretty enough or not cool enough. Or you can't sing this way. You can't dance this way. Who gives a crap?" she said. She may not have said crap. She might have said the more official term there. "This is who I am, and that's what you get."

Russell Dickerson is on Y100, number one for country and fun. Hannah's on the road Wednesday for the farmer's market, weather permitting, of course. She will have newcomer Cole Goodwin hanging out.

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It's Jordan Davis on Y100, number one for country and fun. Got to be honest with you. Spent the weekend up north at my wife's family's cabin. All of us. It's like 18, 20 of us, something like that. Two full days of having drinks and cornhole and a lot of food. I might take till Wednesday to recover. Big and Rich now on Y100. Well, I'm

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As we get set for Crossroads 41, it is back and it is going to be huge. August 6th through the 8th in Oshkosh. Of course, we talk about the Zach Brown Band, Lainey Wilson, Jason Aldean, so many more. 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
2: Speaking of cowgirls, here I am. Happy Monday. Kidding. I'm like the opposite of a cowgirl. I wish I could like cosplay a cowgirl, but I certainly am not one. Anyway, happy Monday, guys. I know last week you got a full week of Han because I was actually here every single day for the first time in forever. Not so much this week. Your girl, believe it or not, has another bachelorette party. Always the wedding attendee, never the bride. So I'm only here 3 days this week. Heading out of town on Thursday. So what we're going to do is we are going to make the most of these 3 days. We are going to have the most fun that we possibly could have. I'm going to give you tickets to Kit Moore, the number one love of my life. And we're just going to have a lot of fun. So happy Monday. Hope you're having a good one. Get some caffeine, buckle up. Let's have some fun. We have Luke Bryan, Brad Paisley, Old Dominion all coming right now. It's Kenny Chesney. This is Carry On Y100.

Y100, let's take a trip down memory lane to like 2 years ago when these guys were debating breaking up. So happy they didn't. This is Dan and Shay with Say So on Y100.

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7: 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I'm running for governor to bring down the cost of living by cutting property taxes, utility rates, and red tape. 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Cliche? 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
9: Paid for by Tiffany for Wisconsin.

Miss him already. It's Riley Green, Change My Mind on Y100. He played Country Thunder the night after he played The Rush. Did you see the video of him singing that song and like the lightning in the background? It was crazy. It is Y100. Hudson Westbrook is up next.

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0: 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It's John Party. 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
0: 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Starting that second round and having a good time. You know what I'm saying?
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1: That is John Party with Boots Off on Y100. He actually just announced some new tour dates. He's going to be going on the road this fall. He's bringing Alexandra Kay, who we love. The name of his tour is the Gamblin' Man Tour. And when I went to his Instagram to start, you know, I don't know, seeing what the dates were, seeing what people were commenting, there's some interesting comments on there. If you didn't know, John and his wife, well, soon to be ex-wife, just announced that they're getting divorced. And there's been a lot of rumors online that he was not a faithful man. One of the most liked comments on the post, cheating man's tour. He should have probably limited the comments on that. But, I mean, neither one of them have confirmed it. But, you know, everything on the internet is true, so.
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Well, 100, a new study says 20% of single people think a wink is a great conversation starter. No. I'm sorry. I'm walking away if someone winks at me. It's 1-100 with Kane Brown.

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Josh Ross, that is Hate How You Look on Y100, where there was a big game yesterday, big halftime show. 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
1: 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So the World Cup is officially over. I'm going to be honest, I did not know that the World Cup lasted that long, but there was a lot of great games. A lot of celebrities going to games in the final was no different. I mean, the halftime show alone, take note, Super Bowl. It was a lot of fun. So Chris Martin is actually the one who put together the first ever FIFA World Cup halftime show. They had 11 minutes to perform. He brought out BTS, Shakira, Madonna, Justin Bieber. And it looks like all of the money that they raised during the show is going to help a lot of people. It's going to expand access to education and football for the youth worldwide. So I thought one of the best parts, so it started with Madonna. She came out, I mean, the Muppets with Gustavo Dudamel came out, BTS then came out. But then my favorite part was they had Ted Lasso, aka Jason Sudeikis, come and be the one to announce Justin Bieber. If you don't know Ted Lasso, it's a show about a football coach who then goes over to the UK and coaches soccer. So, you know, made sense to have him be a part of it and kind of give everyone a big speech and then bring out Justin Bieber, who sang his song, Everything Hallelujah. I thought he sounded amazing. Shakira brought out some amazing dancers. And then everyone was kind of together at the end. I thought it was a great halftime show. I thought it was very entertaining. Congratulations to Spain for winning the whole thing. The only thing about soccer, how boring. One goal the whole game. The score was 1-0. But congratulations to Spain and everyone who put on the halftime show. A lot of people were watching, so very happy for them. We'll be back with more of What's Dirty on the 30. Again, big thanks to Rustic Retreat Furniture coming up around 5:30. We have George Burge with Luke Bryan coming up after Parker McCollum.

100, you can take a ride next Friday to go see George Burge. He is going to be in Eagle River on Friday night. He's so fun. Go see him. It is 100. We have Stella Lefty with Boston coming up after Thomas Rhett and Jordan Davis.

0: beautiful baby or not, I love her. That's Stella Lefty with Boston on Y100. It's Hannah. And I need to know if you would sleep in a house with ghosts for $500. Because, listen, life is expensive. I would do pretty much anything for $500 right about now. And I just saw that there is a business, I think it was in Japan, where they're paying people like $500 to $1,000 to just spend one night in houses that have like reported spirits in them. I think it might have been a real estate company to get people to like go in there and be like, no, they're nice ghosts. But absolutely, I would do that. Also, like, do it for the plot. Think about the story you tell. If you survive, I guess if one of the spirits kills you, then maybe not. But no one has died so far, so sign me up.
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0: Thunderstorms this afternoon and evening tonight. We're going to see a low of 68, 79 and partly cloudy tomorrow. It's 84, 100 with Jason Aldean.

That song is going to sound good at Crossroads 41, Y100. I cannot believe that that is just a couple weeks away. What are we wearing? Ooh, got to plan my outfits. It's going to be a good weekend. Get your tickets at WNCY.com. Jacob Hackworth coming after Brett Young, Y100.

loved Rage sing that song. It's so good. Gabby Barrett on Y100. Where, hey, we do have a tornado watch in effect until 11 o'clock. Watch, not as bad as a warning, but still. We'll keep you updated if anything else happens. It's Y100. With Luke Combs, here's BYU.

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0: Live at the Calumet County Fair, September 6th. 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

Tucker Wetmore, that is Brunette on Y100 on National Ugly Truck Day. I actually feel like that is like one of the biggest insults you can give to a man. Call his truck ugly? He'll probably cry. It is Y100, Eli Young Band, Zach John King, all coming after Dirks. Here's Free and Easy.

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The man I love, Kit Moore, is going to be here very soon. He's going to be at the Calumet County Fair, and I have a keyword for you to text and win tickets in three songs. One of those songs is Corey Kent's latest, Empty Words. That's so good. Right now, it's Ellen Morgan. I Can't Love You Anymore.

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0: 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I feel like I didn't have a choice. Like, music fell in my lap, and it was like, hey, this is what you're going to do.
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0: Say a louder for the people in the back, Corey Kent. I listened to that song like four times on my way to the gym this morning, in case anyone was wondering. It's called Empty Words on Y100, where Kip Moore, oh, my Kip, going to be at the Calumet County Fair coming up in September, and I have tickets for you. You just have to text and win, and if you know Kip Moore, this is going to be like the easiest word to figure out ever. 31003 is our text line. What kind of money is he looking for in one of his songs? Probably his biggest song ever. Blank money. Text that word to 31003 by 5 o'clock, so you have 15 minutes to get that text in, and you are in to win tickets to see him at the Calumet County Fair. What kind of money is Kip looking for? Text that word to 31003 and you're in. Good luck.
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0: We do have a tornado watch that is in effect until 11 o'clock tonight. We are going to see some storms here in the area tonight. A low of 68, 79. Tomorrow is 84 at Y100 with Shibuzi and Jelly Roll.

0: dirt.
1: I don't even know if I can buy dirt at this point, honestly. That is Jordan Davis and Luke Bryan on Y100, where we are going to talk crime reports. So hang tight. We're going to do that in three songs. Right now, it's the latest out of Kenny Chesney. This is called Carry On Y100.

0: Crime reports so ridiculous, they have to be local. It's Y100's Why Would You Do That? With Hannah.
1: You should know the drill by now. We do it every single weekday after 5 o'clock. Big thank you to our friends at Habish Habish and Rotier for not only helping out all the people, but also helping us talk about crazy people every single day. So shout out Habish Habish and Rotier. Okay, what do we have to talk about today? This was yesterday around 6 p.m. That's all it says is, quote unquote, female not acting right. That's me literally every second of every day. I would love to know how many times someone has looked at me and thought, that girl's not acting right. Especially at a concert. You want to know a funny story, actually? One time years ago, I was at a public place and some guy looked at one of my friends and said, you know, I don't know Hannah well, but she's coming in hot. So you just never know what's going to happen with me. I'm sure I look like I'm not right in most situations. Looks like we had someone who called in. They were in their apartment and they saw someone laying in the grass. Turns out the person was just taking a nap. Sometimes you just have to touch grass, you know? Like, I might go lie in the grass right now. You just, again, I ain't right. So this was 10:30 a.m. at a lingerie shop today. Someone was trying to steal items. Nothing like trying to steal some sassy clothes at 10:30 a.m. on a Monday. Woo, what a start to the week for that person. We had a not only just intoxicated man on a bicycle last night at 8:30, but he was also aggressive. An intoxicated, aggressive man on a bicycle. Quite the legacy to leave behind, my guy. Oh, the people are crazy, and we love it because we talk about it every weekday. We'll be back with more tomorrow. 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
1: 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Appreciate it. All right, let's talk about Taylor Frankie Paul. So I am sure that you know who that is if you're a reality TV fan. Secret Lives of Mormon Wives. She has had a lot of drama happen over the last year, including being arrested, her ex and her baby daddy saying that she's abusive toward her children. So she is now in court over abuse, neglect, of her children. And she has not really spoken out about this. She has kind of remained quiet. I mean, she went into hiding for a while. She, just a couple weeks ago, we talked about how she checked herself into a mental health clinic. And now she is speaking out a little bit more. She did post to social media that there is a lot of false information out there. She said, if something is way off or misconstrued, that is something I'm taking up with my attorneys and that will be handled in the courtroom. She said, I have tried to have this sealed from the beginning. It wasn't in protection of me, but honestly, just to keep it sealed for the children. And this was something I asked for and was denied from the beginning. But that she is saying that she does have contact with her children. She said that this is the longest period she has had one of her children since the spring. She has had the kid for 5 days total. And she said that she is now not going to stay silent anymore. So if you see her on social media, she's definitely posting a lot more, which I don't know if that's good for her. I feel like she should probably just stay offline with everything that's going on, but a little bit interesting to kind of hear her side of the story. So we'll see if she has anything else to say about that. I'm sure she will, but the court is, it's happening now. So we'll be back with more of What's Dirty on the 30 for you tomorrow, 3:30, Y100. Here's John Morgan with Kid Myself.

0: Yeah. My last single Saturday night.
1: Woman Under, that is Cole Swindell. Just announced he is going to be playing after a Brewers game soon. That's going to be a fun show. It is Woman Under. We've got Tay Tay with I Knew It, I Knew You up in a few right now. It's Morgan.

0: I knew it.
1: I just feel like she put just feel-good vibes in that song. It's just mood booster. Taylor Swift with I Knew It, I Knew You. On 500, it is Hannah Hadnadi here in just a minute with a reminder. There is a tornado watch in effect in our area until 11 o'clock tonight. EAA kicked off today, so fingers crossed that doesn't ruin any of the fun that's supposed to be happening there tonight. It's going to ruin any fun I had because we all know that I'm terrified of storms at night. So fingers crossed that nothing serious happens. But if it does, we will keep you covered right here on Y100. And the watch is not as bad as a warning, but it is still saying that weather could happen. So keep you here on Y100. We got you updated. Now I'm out of here. So I will talk to you tomorrow. Have a good one. Have fun at EAA if you're going. Tyler Hubbard tonight. Bye.
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4: He's a ranch hand in a pinch, man. Hotter than the red on the cattle brand. Cause she's a gold digger with a quick trigger. A cast iron skillet swinging lid flipper.

George Burge and Luke Bryan, ride on Y100. Happy Monday. Sean here. Coming up in the hour, got Ella Langley for you. Hudson Westbrook also. Right now, it's Little Big Town. It's Pontoon.

0: Langley, Be Her on Y100. I always think she's saying be hurt. That doesn't make sense. Maybe she does. I'll have to look it up. Carly Pearce is coming your way here in just a little bit. And Riley, not Riley Green. Wow. It's Monday. What do you want? Darius Rucker, I meant to say, says that retirement could just be a couple years away. He played 110 shows last year, and he says that he still enjoys making music, but he's 60, right? He's not a young buck anymore. He's ready to spend more time at home, spend time with his family. He is getting married to his fiance, Emily. So, and their wedding is going to be next February, it says. So he's got a lot of that going on, but he does want to reunite with Hootie and the Blowfish for one final tour. And he wants their farewell concert to be at Williams-Brice Stadium in South Carolina, because that's where the band got its start. So yeah, he could be hanging it up soon.
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Here is Hudson Westbrook.

0: Kane Brown Woman on Y100. 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Gas, groceries. Here's Graylin James.
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Jordan Davis, Turn This Truck Around on Y100. You know, Crossroads is almost here. August 6th to the 8th in Oshkosh. Like,

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1: 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You know, you're out there living your lives and not making the best decisions, then you realize that God had a plan all along.
2: Y100.